this on me. Why not take all of me, babe? Yes, can't you see? 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I'll never use them. Take my lips. I wanna lose them. Baba, does it? Your goodbye. Left me with eyes to cry. Oh, how can I

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So why not take all of them? I take it up, but all of which are wearing nothing, Baba.

I can't deny it. I thought of quitting, baby, but my heart just ain't gonna buy it.

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Now there is this song I wrote. I hope you learned it note for note like good little children. Don't worry. Be happy.